0: Dit is Breda Nu.
1: I didn't hear a word you said. 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
1: With all the kings lost and all the kings friends, gone all the rough from their back again. 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

0: Lekker bruin worden op Belkrum Beach. 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
1: 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Dit is Breda Nu.
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2: I don't know how I let this happen.
3: With who?
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your speakers. 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

yourself in the dance. Free your inner visions, let your spirit loose, and become one with the music. Get out of my house.